0: Radio Frankfurt.
1: Hey, it's me. 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
1: Radio Frankfurt.

Radio Frankfurt. Die besten Hits aller Zeiten. Hit it. This ain't no disco. It ain't no country club either.